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15: 57 contacts have been identified and they will keep on increasing and as of this morning 66 of those contacts have been accounted for at our national police hospital but now we have told him to give us the other flights that aircraft did between Saturday and today so that we account for all the people who were in contact and the people who cleaned the aircraft and the airline is cooperating with us and we will have everybody by end of today we have mobilized infection prevention commodities and personal protective equipment. At this juncture, I want to appreciate the support of our partners, including 1,000 sets of PPEs provided by WHO and 6,000 sets donated by the government of India. And I'm sure the ambassador must, the High Commissioner must be here.
14: A Kenya matanyihira magana matatu ma mirongo itano na ana matikurikanite kuria mari thutha wa kuha thabari nginyagia bururi-ini wa Russia kunyita itemi mbara-ini ya bururi ucio na Ukraine uhoro 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
16: We have been assisting them to come. They have been assisted for refuge. They are given accommodation in the building at the embassy, at the chancery. They are fed because they have come from a war zone. And then the ones who are coming, we assist them to get tickets and we get them back here. So something is being done. It's not that it's not being done, it's being done.
14: Na agitikira ati bururi wa Kenya ndure na uhoti wa kuhonokia raia ayo kuma gatagati ka mbara iyo. 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
16: We want to include a welfare fund approved by Parliament, this House, so that in cases of this nature in future, Parliament can allocate resources to be able to intervene. So it's important that we put that on record. There's no law, no fund that is designated for this, and it is Parliament that allocates. So as of now, in the budgetary items, Parliament has not allocated any money for this kind of intervention.
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12: Please obey the law. So I want to tell NCIC, the issues you have raised, we cannot delve into them until we have handled the matter which is in court. That is the only time now we can come back to you and discuss the issues that you have raised.
10: Hamwe na uguo makiwa kuri na atongoria mwe mari mwena wa thirikari matuhukite miario ya Muku na Rumena na gutiri kinya ona riri kumatacukeirio.
11: 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If you want us to actually believe that you are working for our cohesion, start with those ones that are already very guilty. 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
13: Ataramu kuma World Vision magitogorio ni Eunice Mwangi na Benson Gure makiugati uthuthuria wao unanitiati mitino mingi ya farafara ni shogagirwo muno ni mathina ma maitho ma dereba.
17: People over 50 years, majority of them will have a cataract, and we say 40% of people who are blind with avoidable blindness is because of cataract.
18: And really focusing on drivers, riders, or anyone who is using the motorway, and the goal is that we can ensure the safety of everyone using the roads, and we can reduce the accidents.
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20: Today's theme, love your sight, penda macho yako. 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